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0: Thanks for being here and for being so wonderful. 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